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1: 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Deep Thorians killing the elves.

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1: 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Eso es mentira.
0: Yeah, it's a lie, except that I saw you when you got out of the car.
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0: No, babe. 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
1: Name of Powers took decks and a generator over to this wee hidden beach up in Nile Sky. 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